child was a child. He crawled up under silent covers. Went to sleep without a thought. Led free of regrets. Its closed eyes within. Lapses of memories. That let bygones be bygones. And dozed it off to sleep.

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1: Why are you making me hurt you? I love you. Why are you making me hurt you? I love you. 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
0: Good morning, sunshine. 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
2: I catch y'all saw yesterday. At least I mean by tomorrow I won't be anyway. Whole new ball game.
1: Whole new day. 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
1: Yes, yes, y'all.
0: Say yes, yes, y'all.
1: Yes, yes, y'all.
0: Say man lift the back in.
1: Man lift the back in.
0: Say man lift the back in.
1: Man lift the back in.
0: The back in.

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By the way, Illmind Music is in the house. Give it up. It's on the board. Illmind Music.

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1: By digging the sewer system is a great pilot place to study. 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
0: When she
1: listens to rhapsodies. The spice blend in my home, so I'll see.

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1: What are you doing this?
0: I'm rocking.
1: Yeah. No, I see that. What for?
0: Money. I want just some steady bitches and hoes. And some candy for my nose. Some diamond stones. A roll with my chrome.
1: Hey, genius. You even know what that means?
0: What does it mean?
1: Where's the keyboards and the tambourine and the guitar? And, you know, I mean, the stuff that, like, white people like.
0: You want a piano?
1: Something badass. Like, REO Speedwagon or something.
0: Yeah, yeah.
2: Hey, yo, I know this dude, right? 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All he had upstairs was...

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0: Test. 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A small sampling of what the lyrical machine is capable of. 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
1: Upon.
0: Highly volatile.
1: I am Priest. And we are here on behalf of Attica Blues.

0: Transform.
1: Lennox, Lennox, and Phalanx, placebo. Intangible, individual, indivisible. Mounted the summon, unshaped in the form of a zero. Grasp the shock, installation of my demeanor, unravel false belief under the shadow of inquisition. Dispersed in cylindrical magnitudes, motion manipulated, constructed for the occasion. Which spread my gospel by word of mouth sermons, keep it covered like your mouth in coffin.

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Curving with hawk-like talons inside I challenge. Eagles if people were birds, I'd be a hawk. New York thug, imperial pigeons will perish. Unbound, untamed, around the sound serves. It's a manifesto, declaration, statement, parchment page, credo, we know freedom. Welcome, change, strange, and I like it. Mike Majestic, liberating lung from cage. Page 29 from the rhyming dictionary. Various random man-made material make man feel. Under the heel of my voice, this will crush you. We feel free.

0: It's something scientific the way I keep it. Yeah. Yo, you know what I'm saying? You turn your shit up. Yo, rock it.
1: More Rilla, more Illa, man.
0: You turn your shit up. Yo, you motherfuckers,
2: man. Right.
0: It's time for the right. Lero to come out and play. Yo, tell a friend. You can get some of that right
1: here.
3: Turn it up.
0: That's

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1: You are correct,
0: a long silver needle piercing the outer lens of your eye fleet.
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Clicking to listen. 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

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A helicopter shadow follows you way out past the downtown city glow. 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

those of you who come in late, we are now having a little cooking session for Blue Note right here on the scene. 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And we'd like for you to join in with us and have a ball.

Schnell der Sache. 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Helps if I was in yet, girl, I'm going to start by saying this. Seattle no longer feels the need to

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What's minor ways? Cause I'm trying to slide in Cyan Gator's house, all white like the picket fence and prying neighbors. Fuck arrangements prior, trying to smoke, drink and die in Vegas. 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Up my weight, don't wear black and have a splendid evening. Inattentive, leaving shit to 60 seconds left. Flexion, stretch, definition, chest ingestion, session. Finishing, setting text to question, threats and get the checks. Checking for a chick to plug a piff, chug a fifth and jet. These days the tracks stack nicely as my stats max. Spat raps, no cat stats, wife. Shit turns sour, now the backlash pricey. Hashtag icy like a pack, that's verdict. No TBT, still the pad. Catch wordplay like I snap. 6 days, only nap come Thursday. First things first, fuck first place. Got rappers thinking they the freshest till they puree. Rarely listen to the hearsay. Catch a glimpse, then I steer away. Front and back punching somewhere in the back, writing slack punches. Fruit cooler, chase the stack, luncheon. Pack bumping, still as quiet like it's tying. Heard a passing siren, we lit the flag of Ireland. Mind state migrating to an island where the water washing up against white sand. Got the glass in the right hand, stationary at the mic stand. Step outside with the slight tan, watch the flight land. Now we getting faded, hitting tree, no stick and seed. Playing quiet and it's the limousine lane. Switch at different speeds. I'm the 2x6 shipping tea at the patisserie like Mr. Sheen. Yo, she kiss her teeth and say you small scale like a figurine. Shave it just for me, wash the dishes, Mr. Clean. Smoking vividly, skip the mission, piece of the mystery. For a piff, I'm overeating like the shit for free. It's safe to say it's progression. She fried the bacon with the coffee percolating as I slept in. On top the steak had the fresh rim.

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0: We need your help so we can find the other children.
1: A house. They took us to a house.
0: Who?
1: I don't know. People.
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2: Skiru. 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
1: Look, bitch. Not because I say so, but because this exercise makes it so.
2: Hold it,
3: Long John.
2: No!
4: No! No! No!
5: Come on.
6: Yes.
7: Oh my.
6: Okay, okay, folks, fun's over.
7: Well, it's about time.
8: And now the beat. Are you ready? Okay, this is it.
9: Oh
8: God.
10: Y'all listen to this, all right?

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0: 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The guy that invented black charcoal in the 90s back in San Francisco. How are you?
1: I heard you invented the tortilla chips.
2: Yeah, I did.
1: Are you drinking with Miller, I see. Is that a mustache or a dirt line?
2: Pretty much a dirt line.
1: How's that hairdo of yours? Trying to bring back the 80s?
0: It's pretty good. What happened to the Chicken Littles in Society of Air?
1: What, you got tagged by some vultures?
0: Shit, what the hell you got to talk about, mummy?
3: Go. 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

0: We got D Styles on the wheel. 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What's going on, bro?
1: What's up?
0: How's you chilling, man? How's everything doing?
1: Cool. Chilling too.
0: Hey, man, that's some good scratching doing, man. Yeah. Hey, real good. Yeah. Hey, why don't you bust a rap for us, DJ Flair? I think you should. All right.

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1: What's up, y'all? 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This fool didn't help me on the background singing. You know, this fool right here represents finger something.
2: Molecular butt monkeys.
1: Yo, and he's Golden Child, otherwise known as Justin from NSYNC. You ever heard of them? You know that singing group, you know. Yeah, and I'm DJ Nobility, the fucking cherry buster.
2: A.K.A. Charlie.
1: Yeah, A.K.A. Big Kong. I'll just play. Yo, what's up to my crew? The Finger Bangers down there in San Jose that's not here. We got Man Mara Replay. We got Rocky Rock, EJ, Square One. Oh, shit, this shit's skipping. And Cut So Quick. This is how we do it when it's live and shit. Cut So Quick. Who else we can get? What's up to Zebra Records and my man Dis right here. Hey, yo, hey, Sugar Frag was talking hella shit about you, though. He said he was gonna slice his throat.
3: 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Yo, stop frontin' and use

0: DJ. 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
1: Your ex-lover?
0: No, it's your former lover. DJ Q-Bert!
1: Oh, he's the guy that screwed you in the ass first?
0: No, he screwed you.

0: 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What the hell? This is a 1988?
1: What are you, the Black Bandit?

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Hey, Flair, you son of a gun. 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
0: Oh, shut your mouth. It is the Singer Writer Show! Woo!

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1: 1, 2, 3!
0: This is the Super Frogger Show! God darn it! It's a new show! We won't be back till about 3 months! So whoever's listening to this, listen to it now! What do you have to say for yourself?
2: I take a rough from the frilf!
0: And I'm a self-conhexy clone!
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0: Oh yeah! We got Gilbert! 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

0: I've been noodle, no, I'm not the one, I study judo. 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Don't matter, put the chrome to your bladder, splatter your abs. 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
1: Pronto llegará el día de mi suerte, te lo juro por mi vida.

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Deeply rooted in crooked little children. 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Deeply rooted in crooked little children. 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

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Years later, I find the courage to admit that I am transgendered and that this does not mean that I am unlovable. So this world that we imagine in this room might be used to gain access to other rooms, to other worlds previously unimagined.

A house is like a gang or a clique, a group of people. But basically a house is like a family unit. You have your mother, your father, the children, or princess. If you're in a house, you have to have a name for your house. There's different names. Some of them are taken from fashion houses, like the House of St. Laurent. Or sometimes you make up your own name. There's the House of Dupree, that's one of the longest running. The House of Adonis, La Beja, Candace. So many houses open and close.